0: Kenny Chesney continues to carry on in song number two this week in the Top 30 Countdown. Recently asked, you know, are you still looking for love? He says, oh, yeah, I'm still looking. If I have time. Hopefully there's some hope for Kenny Chesney. Number one, who's it going to be? That's coming up.
1: What you doing?
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0: Well, we just heard Luke Combs, the number three hit, the new song. But you know he had the number one spot shared with Bailey Zimmerman last year. It was called The Backup Plan.

0: There goes the backup plan, the number one song this time last year with Bailey Zimmerman and Luke Combs.
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0: Well, she's sticking around again for another week. This will be week number 5 on the Top 30 Countdown. Stella Lefty and Boston, number one. On

0: Hello, Lefty. Hurdle to Rain continues at number one for week number five now with Boston. Recently did the Video Music Awards show, nominated for newcomer, and she's just freaking out about it.
1: I mean, it is an absolute dream come true because I could have never imagined that I'd be here, so it's just an absolute honor, truly.
2: Did you grow up watching the show like I did?
1: Yeah, of course. Me and my friends last year, we actually watched all of us together sitting on the couch with like a huge bowl of popcorn and all the snacks. Yeah. So I'm just thinking about my friends now watching me here, and it's really crazy.
2: Let's shout them out. Hey, friends. She's at the VMAs. Stella's at the VMAs, y'all.
1: I love you guys. Wish you all were here.
0: Yeah. Congrats again to Stella Lefty on the VMAs and the fifth week.

0: 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Hey, it's Rod West. As always, thanks for the ride.
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0: Good morning. It's Matt joining you here on Country 104.9. Fatty is off for the week, having a much-needed vacation. It doesn't look like too bad of a day today. A mix of sun and clouds. 40% chance of showers this morning, but looks like it's going to clear up to a high of 15 degrees. Not too bad. Tomorrow's looking nice. Sunny and 18. We'll take it for fall. Gotta love that. Coming up, Owen Rigling.
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Today's best country, Country 104.9. Next week, I'm heading out east, and I'm hoping to go to Halifax to the Museum of Natural History, because there's a 104-year-old turtle I want to see there before this turtle has an operation. Only a few weeks to see this turtle. He's going under the knife. Tell you what's going on. After Tony Stevens, here's Nothing on Me.

0: Today's Best Country, Country 104.9. One of Halifax's oldest residents is going under the knife pretty soon to remove a urinary stone. So Gus the Gopher Tortoise, if you've ever been to the Museum of Natural History in Halifax, he lives there. Been there for a long time. He just turned 104 and is going to have the surgery on October 13th. So I'm hoping to see this turtle. I'm going to Halifax next week and, you know, wish him well before he has to go on bed rest, apparently. It's going to be a long recovery for the turtle. What does a turtle do on bed rest, though? What, do you just plunk him in front of the TV with a puke bowl and turn on The Price is Right? Well, maybe. Maybe he could watch Franklin the Turtle reruns. Or maybe he's more into action shows, like Ninja Turtles. But he'll probably just end up watching Love Island when no one's around.
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2: The province's youngest ever MPP, who's a decade older now, will be holding a senior position in Doug Ford's cabinet. Ontario's Southwestern MPP, Sam Oosterhoff, has been sworn in as Ontario's Minister of Agriculture, Food, and Agribusiness. Premier Ford promoted the now 29-year-old who represents Niagara West to the cabinet's senior ranks in September. That was during Doug Ford's most recent cabinet shuffle. Oosterhoff was first elected to Queen's Park at age 19, the youngest ever MPP to hold a seat. He's held a cabinet seat since 2024 when he was appointed to a junior position as Associate Minister for Energy-Intensive Industries. In this new role for OMAFRA, he'll replace Trevor Jones, who is the Minister of Labor now. And that's your Food and Ag Report. I'm Phil DeLand.
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Today's best country 104.9, looking like not too bad of a fall day is going to form out there. A mix of sun and clouds, rising to a high of 15. Could see a little bit of rain this morning. Here's Tim Hicks.

0: is a cup of today's best country, country 104.9. Have you been listening for the chicks? Those chicks. 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When you hear them, you're going to want to text the word Chicks to 519-612-1049. That gets you in the draw, and there's only one more week to get in on the draw. The last day to enter is October the 12th. 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
2: Good morning. It's Monday, October the 5th. I'm RJ Brighthead. Provincial police are looking for help in finding a missing senior. Investigators say 81-year-old Shailene Khan, who is from the Mapleton area, was last seen this past Saturday in Listowel at about 1:30 p.m. Shailene is described as 6 feet tall with a slim build, short gray hair, a gray beard, and was last seen wearing a gray sweatshirt, brown track pants, and a blue t-shirt. Anyone with information is asked to contact the OPP. The U.S. Coast Guard is suspending its search for the Hamilton-based Latitude Air Ambulance that went missing Saturday while flying from Bermuda to Boston. Six people were aboard the Gulfstream jet, including two Canadian pilots, two Canadian medical workers, a patient, and the patient's relative. Officials in Boston say the cause remains unknown and no flight recorder has been found. The final groceries and essentials benefit payment of 2026 is arriving today for qualifying Canadians. The benefit is to help low and modest income households cover food and other essentials. Parliament will debate the federal government's economic and labor bill, known as Bill C-39, today. The bill proposes a one-year timeline for federal project decisions and zones of national interest where certain projects are pre-approved. The bill also changes how the jobs minister can intervene in a labor dispute. Quebecers are voting today in a provincial election that could return the Parti Québécois to power for the first time in more than a decade. PQ leader Paul St-Pierre Plamondon has promised a referendum on sovereignty, but says it would not happen while President Donald Trump remains in office. There's a plan to eliminate property taxes for permanent residents in Florida and hike them for property owners from Canada. The proposal is backed by Republican Governor Ron DeSantis and will be voted on by residents in November. And now, here's the morning sports. The Brewers were down to their last strike, trailing by one when Jackson Churio hit a two-run single off Mason Miller to give Milwaukee a walk-off win and a 2-0 series lead on the Padres. And the Braves even their series against the Dodgers at one. The AL Division Series go today. The Rays and White Sox were the Game 1 winners. There are just three unbeaten teams left in the NFL. The Chiefs handed the Raiders their first loss. The 49ers beat the Broncos and the Vikings defeated the winless Dolphins. The Bills' perfect record was ended by the Patriots. Alberta's Chuba Hubbard had two touchdowns in the Panthers' win over the Lions. The other winners were the Cowboys, Colts, Packers, Giants, Jags, Bears, Rams, Ravens, and Seahawks. In the NHL, the Jets got their first win at the expense of the Red Wings. Seattle kept Calgary winless. Vegas got the victory against Vancouver. Rangers beat Utah. And Anaheim had an OT win over Florida. Ducks tied a record with their 11th straight home opener win. I'll have your forecast next.
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2: Today, a mix of sun and cloud. There is a 40% chance of rain this morning. It will also be windy out of the northwest, gusting to 60 kilometers per hour. And we'll get to a high of only 15 degrees today. Look out tonight. It's going to be clear with a low of zero. And there is a risk of frost overnight. Tomorrow, sunny and a little bit warmer with a high of 18. Right now, it's 14 outside our studio in Goderich. 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

Today's best country, Country 104.9. Matt with you here. Well, it's a reminder once again to stop bringing your grenades to the thrift shop. This has happened a few times, and it happened in Wingham over the weekend. There was quite the excitement. Tell you what happened after Dallas Smith. Here's Use Me.

0: Today's Best Country, Country 104.9. There was some excitement in Wingham on Friday. They had to close down a big part of the downtown after a grenade was found at the Salvation Army thrift store. So the Gray Bruce OPP explosive disposal unit, they were called to safely remove the item, and most of the downtown had to be evacuated. And staff at the Salvation Army there saying they were just doing their job, sorting through donations as they normally would. And there it was, just a grenade. Looked like it was from World War One or Two, just sitting there in a box of military memorabilia, and had the pin in it and everything. So they did the right thing and called the right people. And it's just a reminder, of course, to check before you donate, because a grenade doesn't belong at the thrift store next to the bread maker someone used once, or the knitted toque that's five sizes too big, and the Tupperware with that lid that just won't fit. To be fair, though, I can get how someone would be confused and drop off a box of military memorabilia. The store is called the Salvation Army. I'm just saying, there's room for some error there if you don't know.
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Ella Langley on Country 104.9, today's best country. Now, I know you listen for the country music, but you also listen for the latest in space news. Got some space news coming up after James Barker Band. Here's On the Water.

0: Today's Best Country, Country 104.9. Here's the latest in space news. This is pretty exciting, pretty monumental. Astronomers are saying they've directly detected the first ever radio emission from a planet outside the solar system. So the signal, however, is evidence of a colossal magnetic field and not from intelligent life. We're not being contacted. I was hoping for intelligent life simply because it's so hard to find on this planet these days, right? The signals appear to come from the exoplanet Beta Pictoris B. It's located 63 light years from Earth, a short distance, apparently, astronomically speaking. That's pretty cool stuff. But explain this to me. We have the technology to detect a signal 63 light years from here, and I can't even get a signal on my iPhone in Ben Miller. What's with that?
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2: Good morning. I'm RJ Brighthead. Here's what's happening. Provincial police are looking for an 81-year-old from the Mapleton area who was last seen in Listowel on Saturday around 1:30 p.m. Shaleem Khan is described as 6 feet tall, slim with gray hair and beard. He was wearing a gray sweatshirt over a blue t-shirt and brown track pants. Anyone with information is asked to contact the OPP. The U.S. Coast Guard is suspending its search for the Hamilton-based Latitude Air Ambulance that went missing Saturday while flying from Bermuda to Boston. Six people were aboard the Gulfstream jet, including four Canadians. The final groceries and essentials benefit payment of 2026 is arriving today for qualifying Canadians. The benefit is to help low and modest income households cover food and other essentials. Parliament will debate the federal government's economic and labor bill known as Bill C-39 today, which proposes a one-year timeline for federal project decisions and changes how the jobs minister can intervene in a labor dispute. Our forecast for today, a mix of sun and cloud with a strong northwest wind and a high of 15 degrees. There is also a chance of morning showers. Tonight, clear and cold. It will get down to zero overnight, and there is a risk of frost. Tomorrow, sunny with a high of 18. Right now, it's 14 outside our studio in Goderich. I'm RJ Broadhead, and now you're up to date.
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1: Today's Best Country, Country 104.9. Coming up after Brooks and Dunn, the latest in country music news. I'll tell you why Zach Bryan was trending over the weekend. Here's Boot Scootin' Boogie, Brooks and Dunn.

0: It's time for country news. Zach Bryan is trending this morning after his shows at Gillette Stadium in Massachusetts over the weekend. Zach broke an attendance record on Saturday night, performing in front of 73,538 fans. The bigger story here, though, was the Free Palestine shirt he wore Friday and Saturday night at the venue owned by Robert Kraft. And if you've been following all this Ed Sheeran controversy, you'll know that that's why Macklemore was banned from singing in the same stadium for wearing the same shirt. Not sure if we'll hear more about that or not. Don't miss Eric Church tonight on Monday Night Football. If you're watching, the NFL and the New Orleans Saints will commemorate the 20th anniversary of the 2006 reopening of the Superdome following Hurricane Katrina. Eric Church is going to be playing the halftime show. That's country news.
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2: The province's youngest ever MPP, who's a decade older now, will be holding a senior position in Doug Ford's cabinet. Ontario's Southwestern MPP, Sam Oosterhoff, has been sworn in as Ontario's Minister of Agriculture, Food, and Agribusiness. Premier Ford promoted the now 29-year-old who represents Niagara West to the cabinet's senior ranks in September. That was during Doug Ford's most recent cabinet shuffle. Oosterhoff was first elected to Queen's Park at age 19, the youngest ever MPP to hold a seat. He's held a cabinet seat since 2024, when he was appointed to a junior position as Associate Minister for Energy-Intensive Industries. In this new role for OMAFRA, he'll replace Trevor Jones, who is the Minister of Labor now. And that's your Food and Ag Report. I'm Phil DeLand.
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This week is Fire Prevention Week across Canada, and fire officials, they are focusing mainly on one thing that is causing a lot of fires across Canada. I'll tell you what that is and give you some tips on that thing after Sam Hunt here's Country House.

0: Today's best country, 104.9. It's Fire Prevention Week this week, and the main focus this year is lithium ion batteries. They're in everything, your phone, your hearing aids, electric vehicles, e-bikes, the e-scooters. You see lithium ion batteries everywhere. And in just Toronto this year, there have been 97 fires caused by improper charging and battery storage. So fire officials are offering some safety tips. The big thing is to don't leave them unattended while they're charging. Don't leave them charging overnight. And don't leave them charging on a soft surface. And if you notice them getting extremely warm, swelling, or if there's an odor, anything like that, it's time to properly discard them. And there's lots of ways these lithium ion batteries can cause fires. If you drop them on the floor, if it's punctured, or if you use improper chargers, you know, the cheap ones that they don't recommend, don't use those. And of course, always make sure you have a working smoke alarm and always be prepared. Which makes me wonder, what if my smoke alarm has a lithium ion battery and that blows up? So have a backup smoke alarm that doesn't have a lithium ion battery. There you go. Always be safe.
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Seriously, man, don't drop it. Because I just bought it. You're going to be hanging around here while you want to watch my jacket? Oh, thanks, man. 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
2: It's Monday, October the 5th. Good morning. I'm RJ Bridehead. Provincial police are looking for an 81-year-old from the Mapleton area who was last seen in Listowel on Saturday around 1:30 p.m. Shileem Khan is described as 6 feet tall, slim with gray hair and beard. He was wearing a gray sweatshirt over a blue t-shirt and brown track pants. Anyone with information is asked to contact the OPP. The U.S. Coast Guard is suspending its search for the Hamilton-based Latitude Air ambulance that went missing Saturday while flying from Bermuda to Boston. 6 people were aboard the Gulfstream jet, including 4 Canadians. The final groceries and essentials benefit payment of 2026 is arriving today for qualifying Canadians. The benefit is to help low and modest income households cover food and other essentials. Parliament will debate the federal government's economic and labor bill known as Bill C-39 today, which proposes a one-year timeline for federal project decisions and changes how the jobs minister can intervene in a labor dispute. A Quebec provincial election today could return the Parti Québécois to power for the first time in more than a decade. Leader Paul St-Pierre Plamondon has promised a referendum on sovereignty, but says it would not happen while President Trump remains in office. There's a plan to eliminate property taxes for permanent residents in Florida and hike them for property owners from Canada. The proposal is backed by Republican Governor Ron DeSantis and will be voted on by residents in November. The U.S. has moved long-range bombers from an RAF base in Britain back to their home bases in the States after a new threat. This comes after British authorities recently arrested several people over an alleged Iranian plot targeting the airbase. And now, here's the morning sports. The Brewers were down to their last strike, trailing by one when Jackson Churio hit a two-run single off Mason Miller to give Milwaukee a walk-off win and a 2-0 series lead on the Padres. And the Braves even their series against the Dodgers at 1. The AL Division Series go today. The Rays and White Sox were the Game 1 winners. There are just 3 unbeaten teams left in the NFL. The Chiefs handed the Raiders their first loss. The 49ers beat the Broncos and the Vikings defeated the winless Dolphins. The Bills' perfect record was ended by the Patriots. Alberta's Chuba Hubbard had 2 touchdowns in the Panthers' win over the Lions. The other winners were the Cowboys, Colts, Packers, Giants, Jags, Bears, Rams, Ravens, and Seahawks. In the NHL, the Jets got their first win at the expense of the Red Wings. Seattle kept Calgary winless. Vegas got the victory against Vancouver. Rangers beat Utah. And Anaheim had an OT win over Florida. Ducks tied a record with their 11th straight home opener win. That's news and sports. I'll have your forecast next.
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2: A mix of sun and cloud today with a high of 15. It will also be windy out of the northwest, gusting to 60 kilometers per hour. And there is a chance of rain this morning. Tonight, it's going to be clear and cold, a low of 0, and that means there is a risk of frost overnight. Tomorrow, sunshine and a little warmer with a high of 18 degrees. Right now, it's 13 outside our studio in Goderich. I'm RJ Broadhead, and now you're up to date.
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Today's Best Country, Country 104.9. Not too bad of a day out there. A mix of sun and cloud, rising to a high of 15. There is a chance for some showers this morning. If you were in Port Elgin over the weekend, you may have seen some massive pumpkins. Pumpkin Fest happened. I'll tell you who the big winner was this year. After Florida Georgia Line, here's Get Your Shine On.

0: today's best country, Country 104.9. Port Elgin Pumpkin Fest happened over the weekend. That's where every year giant pumpkin growing enthusiasts and experts bring their massive pumpkins to be weighed and the heaviest pumpkin wins. This year's winner for the second time is Todd Klein from Shawville, Quebec. They come from all over with these big pumpkins. He set a record back in 2016 with an 1,877-pound pumpkin. And this year he took home the $3,200 top prize with a 1,542.5-pound pumpkin on Saturday. He says he's bringing the pumpkin back home to Quebec, where they'll display it until Halloween at a local business there. So how is he going to spend that $3,200? Well, pretty sure that will be the gas money to lug a 1,500-pound pumpkin back to Quebec.
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0: 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This is bad news for Canadians who like to spend their winters in Florida. Could be getting more expensive. The Florida governor, Ron DeSantis, is saying that Florida's going to vote on ditching residential property taxes for Florida residents and basically sticking the bill on Canadians. The latest in U.S. insults against Canadians. He says, I want Canadian tourists subsidizing the state. I don't want to give Canadians a tax cut. So Canadians own an estimated $60 billion U.S. worth of property in Florida, but a lot of Canadians are staying away from the U.S., trying to sell their properties down there. That's sad. So in January, when it's minus 25 degrees out and all the roads are closed, and why don't you shed a tear for all those snowbirds stuck in Canada now who only have one house? Aw.
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Shaboozy on Country 104.9, today's best country. It's sweater weather today. Well, maybe not. Maybe if you're tough, you can just wear a t-shirt. Rising to a high of 15, a mix of sun and clouds. It's currently 13 degrees outside our studios in Goderich. Here's Thomas Rhett. T-shirt.

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1: I'm RJ Brighthead. Good morning. Here's what's happening. Provincial police are looking for an 81-year-old from the Mapleton area who was last seen in Listowel on Saturday around 1:30 p.m. Shaleem Khan is described as 6 feet tall, slim with gray hair and beard. He was wearing a gray sweatshirt over a blue t-shirt and brown track pants. Anyone with information is asked to contact the OPP. The U.S. Coast Guard is suspending its search for the Hamilton-based Latitude Air Ambulance that went missing Saturday while flying from Bermuda to Boston. 6 people were aboard the Gulfstream jet, including 4 Canadians. The final groceries and essentials benefit payment of 2026 is arriving today for qualifying Canadians. The benefit is to help low and modest income households cover food and other essentials. A Quebec provincial election today could return the Parti Québécois to power for the first time in more than a decade. Leader Paul St-Pierre Plamondon has promised a referendum on sovereignty, but says it would not happen while President Trump remains in office. Taking a look at our forecast for today, a mix of sun and cloud with a strong northwest wind and a high of 15. There is a chance of morning showers. Tonight, a low of 0. That means a risk of frost. And tomorrow, sunny with a high of 18. Right now, it's 13 outside our studio in Goderich. I'm RJ Broadhead, and now you're up to date.
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You got to love a little instant karma when someone stumbles or something when they're doing something they shouldn't. Well, there was a prankster out in British Columbia playing Nicky Nicky Nine Door or Ding Dong Ditch, they call it now, and got what was coming to him. Tell you after Thelma and James. Here's alternate endings.

0: Today's Best Country, Country 104.9. Sometimes kids like to play Nicky Nicky Nine Door or Ding Dong Ditch, where you go up to a door and you knock on it, and then you run, and then you hide behind a bush or something, and then watch the person come out looking all confused. Well, police don't really like when this happens, because sometimes they get calls because people think maybe there's someone trying to break into your home or whatever. People are just so suspicious of anything nowadays. We used to play this all the time when we were kids. But there was a woman in Surrey, BC, woke up to a doorbell on a Sunday morning. That's the worst. No one wants a visitor on Sunday morning. So they went to the door. No one was there. And then they looked at their security camera video. And it was funny because the person that came up to do the ding-dong ditch tripped on their staircase and looked like they maybe hurt themselves, but they got up and they got to that door and still did it anyway. And so they ended up calling the police. And so police out there are saying, maybe don't do this. It causes some confusion. It is a little troublesome, though. You know, you get a knock on the door like that, especially when several kids knock on your door all in one night. This happens to me every October 31st. It's like all the kids in Godrich organize it. They come and knock on my door, interrupt my TV watching, except they don't run. They stay and then have the nerve to ask me for candy. It's my candy.
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2: The province's youngest ever MPP, who's a decade older now, will be holding a senior position in Doug Ford's cabinet. Ontario's Southwestern MPP, Sam Oosterhoff, has been sworn in as Ontario's Minister of Agriculture, Food, and Agribusiness. Premier Ford promoted the now 29-year-old who represents Niagara West to the cabinet's senior ranks in September. That was during Doug Ford's most recent cabinet shuffle. Oosterhoff was first elected to Queen's Park at age 19, the youngest ever MPP to hold a seat. He's held a cabinet seat since 2024, when he was appointed to a junior position as Associate Minister for Energy Intensive Industries. In this new role for OMAFRA, he'll replace Trevor Jones, who is the Minister of Labor now. And that's your Food and Ag Report. I'm Phil DeLand.
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You have one more week to get into the draw to go see a major country act in Hollywood. Tell you more after Riley Green. Here's Think As You Drunk.

0: Today's Best Country, Country 104.9. You have one more week to try and get into the draw to go see the Chicks in concert. They're taking the long way 20th anniversary tour on the road, and you could win round trip airfare, accommodation, and two tickets to see the Chicks live this November at the Dolby Theater in Hollywood, California. Not too bad, right? All you have to do is listen for the Chicks. These ones right here. If you hear those Chicks throughout the day up until October 12th, text the word Chicks to 519-612-1049. That is our text line. It's 519-612-1049. Text the word Chicks after you hear the Chicks. That gets you in the draw. The contest is brought to you by Corey's Foodland, Canadian Tire Godrich, Blue Water Carpet and Tile, Schaefer's Ladies Wear and Lingerie, the Maitland Golf, and today's Best Country, Country 104.9.
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We're going to see a mix of sun and cloud today. High of 15, not too bad. Here's Megan Patrick with Walls Come Down.

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3: Good morning. It's Monday, October the 5th. I'm RJ Brighthead. Provincial police are looking for help in finding a missing senior. Investigators say 81-year-old Shailene Kahn, who is from the Mapleton area, was last seen this past Saturday in Listowel at about 1:30 p.m. Shailene is described as 6 feet tall with a slim build, short gray hair, a gray beard, and was last seen wearing a gray sweatshirt, brown track pants, and a blue t-shirt. Anyone with information is asked to contact the OPP. The U.S. Coast Guard is suspending its search for the Hamilton-based Latitude Air Ambulance that went missing Saturday while flying from Bermuda to Boston. Six people were aboard the Gulfstream jet, including two Canadian pilots, two Canadian medical workers, a patient, and the patient's relative. Officials in Boston say the cause remains unknown and no flight recorder has been found. The final groceries and essentials benefit payment of 2026 is arriving today for qualifying Canadians. The benefit is to help low and modest income households cover food and other essentials. Parliament will debate the federal government's economic and labor bill, known as Bill C-39, today. The bill proposes a one-year timeline for federal project decisions and zones of national interest where certain projects are pre-approved. The bill also changes how the jobs minister can intervene in a labor dispute. Quebecers are voting today in a provincial election that could return the Parti Québécois to power for the first time in more than a decade. PQ leader Paul St-Pierre Plamondon has promised a referendum on sovereignty, but says it would not happen while President Donald Trump remains in office. There's a plan to eliminate property taxes for permanent residents in Florida and hike them for property owners from Canada. The proposal is backed by Republican Governor Ron DeSantis and will be voted on by residents in November. And now, here's the morning sports. The Brewers were down to their last strike, trailing by one when Jackson Churio hit a two-run single off Mason Miller to give Milwaukee a walk-off win and a 2-0 series lead on the Padres. And the Braves even their series against the Dodgers at one. The AL Division Series go today. The Rays and White Sox were the Game 1 winners. There are just three unbeaten teams left in the NFL. The Chiefs handed the Raiders their first loss. The 49ers beat the Broncos and the Vikings defeated the winless Dolphins. The Bills' perfect record was ended by the Patriots. Alberta's Chuba Hubbard had two touchdowns in the Panthers' win over the Lions. The other winners were the Cowboys, Colts, Packers, Giants, Jags, Bears, Rams, Ravens, and Seahawks. In the NHL, the Jets got their first win at the expense of the Red Wings. Seattle kept Calgary winless. Vegas got the victory against Vancouver. Rangers beat Utah. And Anaheim had an OT win over Florida. Ducks tied a record with their 11th straight home opener win. I'll have your forecast next.
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1: Country 104.9 weather.
3: A mix of sun and cloud with a high of only 15 degrees today. We'll also have a northwest wind that will gust up to 60 kilometers per hour. And there is a chance of rain this morning. Tonight, it's going to get down to a low of 0. That means there will be a risk of frost overnight. And tomorrow, sunny with a high of 18 degrees. Right now, it's 13 outside our studio in Goderich. 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

Today's best country, Country 104.9. This seems to happen at least once a year here in Canada, where somebody donates a grenade to a thrift shop. Happened in British Columbia in 2024 and in Chatham last year. And this year in Wingham, it was a little bit of excitement Friday night. Tell you what went down after James Barker Band. Here's You Didn't Hear It From Me.

0: Today's Best Country, Country 104.9. I'm a big fan of thrift shopping. I've never been thrift shopping and seen a grenade on the shelf, though. Usually doesn't make it that far. Well, there was some excitement in Wingham on Friday. They had to close down a good part of the downtown after a grenade was found at the Salvation Army thrift store. So they had to call in the Gray Bruce OPP Explosive Disposal Unit, and they safely removed the device. Apparently, the staff there was just sorting through donations as they normally would, and there was a grenade in a box of military memorabilia, had a pin in it and everything. So definitely some reason for concern there. And so it's a reminder to check before you donate. Apparently, it was donated accidentally, and the person felt quite bad about it. A grenade doesn't belong at a thrift store next to the bread maker that someone used once, or the knitted toque five sizes too big, and the Tupperware with that lid that just won't fit. To be fair, though, I can get how there could be some confusion. The store is called the Salvation Army, keyword army. I'm just saying there's room for some error.
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This is exciting news. We just got a radio signal from outside of our solar system. It's the first time ever. Is it aliens? Well, I'll tell you coming up.

0: because it's hard to find intelligent life on this planet these days. But the signals appear to come from the exoplanet Beta Pictoris B, located 63 light years from Earth. Amazing, right? That's so far. We can't even comprehend how far that is. It's pretty cool stuff. But explain this to me. We have the technology to detect a signal 63 light years from here, and I can't even get a signal on my phone in Ben Miller? What's up with that?
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1: Good morning. I'm RJ Brighthead. Here's what's happening. Provincial police are looking for an 81-year-old from the Mapleton area who was last seen in Listowel on Saturday around 1:30 p.m. Shaleem Khan is described as 6 feet tall, slim with gray hair and beard. He was wearing a gray sweatshirt over a blue t-shirt and brown track pants. Anyone with information is asked to contact the OPP. The U.S. Coast Guard is suspending its search for the Hamilton-based Latitude Air Ambulance that went missing Saturday while flying from Bermuda to Boston. Six people were aboard the Gulfstream jet, including four Canadians. The final groceries and essentials benefit payment of 2026 is arriving today for qualifying Canadians. The benefit is to help low and modest income households cover food and other essentials. Parliament will debate the federal government's economic and labor bill known as Bill C-39 today, which proposes a one-year timeline for federal project decisions and changes how the jobs minister can intervene in a labor dispute. Our forecast for today, a mix of sun and cloud with a strong northwest wind and a high of 15 degrees. There is also a chance of morning showers. Tonight, clear and cold. It will get down to zero overnight, and there is a risk of frost. Tomorrow, sunny with a high of 18. Right now, it's 14 outside our studio in Goderich. I'm RJ Broadhead, and now you're up to date.
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Today's Best Country, Country 104.9. Coming up, the latest in country music news. There's going to be a big country artist on your football stream tonight. Tell you who coming up. Here's Alan Jackson, Where I Come From.

0: It's time for Country News. Don't miss Eric Church on Monday Night Football. Tonight, the NFL and the New Orleans Saints are commemorating the 20th anniversary of the 2006 reopening of the Superdome following Hurricane Katrina. Eric Church will be there playing in the halftime show. Meanwhile, Zach Bryan is trending this morning after his shows at Gillette Stadium in Massachusetts. Over the weekend, Zach broke an attendance record on Saturday night, performing in front of 73,538 fans. But the bigger story was the Free Palestine shirt he wore both Friday and Saturday night at the venue owned by billionaire Robert Kraft, who previously banned singer Macklemore from wearing the shirt and from basically performing in the stadium. So we'll see what becomes of that. That was Country News.
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Today's best country, Country 104.9. Might be sweater weather today. Mix of sun and clouds, high of 15. Tomorrow's looking beautiful. 18 degrees and sunny. We'll take it. Starting to look lovely out there, too. Some of the leaves are changing. I like fall. Here's Post Malone and Morgan Wallen. I had some help.

0: Today's Best Country, Country 104.9. This week is Fire Prevention Week across Canada, and the main focus this year seems to be on lithium-ion batteries. They are causing a lot of fires across Canada. These are in everything from your electric vehicle to your e-scooter, hearing aids, your phone. So fire officials are offering some safety tips on how to deal with batteries that are faulty. So the big thing is don't leave them unattended while they're charging. Don't leave them charging overnight. Don't leave them charging on a soft surface. And if you notice them getting warm or swelling, or if there's an odor, anything like that, it's time to discard them properly. So there's lots of ways lithium-ion batteries can cause fires. You could drop them on the floor, could be punctured. If you use improper chargers, that's a big one. Ones that the manufacturers don't recommend. Even though it's cheaper, it's a lot more expensive to rebuild your home. So get a good charger. Always make sure you have a smoke alarm as well, which also makes me wonder, what if my smoke alarm has a lithium-ion battery and it blows up? Got to have a backup smoke alarm. There you go. The Hyundai of Goderich Workday Kickoff on the way. Kicking that off, Morgan Griffiths and Riley Green. Have a lovely day.
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A mix of sun and cloud today with a high of 15. It will also be windy out of the northwest, gusting to 60 kilometers per hour. And there is a chance of rain this morning. Tonight, it's going to be clear and cold, a low of zero, and that means there is a risk of frost overnight. Tomorrow, sunshine and a little warmer with a high of 18 degrees.

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A mix of sun and cloud with a high of only 15 degrees today. We'll also have a northwest wind that will gust up to 60 kilometers per hour. And there is a chance of rain this morning. Tonight, it's going to get down to a low of zero. That means there will be a risk of frost overnight. And tomorrow, sunny with a high of 18 degrees.

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0: mix of sun and cloud today with a high of 15. It will also be windy out of the northwest, gusting to 60 kilometers per hour. And there is a chance of rain this morning. Tonight, it's going to be clear and cold, a low of zero, and that means there is a risk of frost overnight. Tomorrow, sunshine and a little warmer with a high of 18 degrees.
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2: 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That video is still all over social media if you want to see it. His latest release reminds us that while breakups are difficult, there are always bigger challenges in life. With Could Be Worse, this is Peter Perez.

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5: A mix of sun and cloud with a high of only 15 degrees today. We'll also have a northwest wind that will gust up to 60 kilometers per hour. And there is a chance of rain this morning. Tonight, it's going to get down to a low of zero. That means there will be a risk of frost overnight. And tomorrow, sunny with a high of 18 degrees.

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2: A mix of sun and cloud today with a high of 15. It will also be windy out of the northwest, gusting to 60 kilometers per hour. And there is a chance of rain this morning. Tonight, it's going to be clear and cold, a low of zero, and that means there is a risk of frost overnight. Tomorrow, sunshine and a little warmer with a high of 18 degrees.

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6: A mix of sun and cloud with a high of only 15 degrees today. We'll also have a northwest wind that will gust up to 60 kilometers per hour. And there is a chance of rain this morning. Tonight, it's going to get down to a low of zero. That means there will be a risk of frost overnight. And tomorrow, sunny with a high of 18 degrees.

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2: Good afternoon. I'm Phil DeLand. Provincial police are looking for help from the public in finding a missing senior. Investigators say 81-year-old Shailene Khan, who is from the Mapleton area, was last seen this past Saturday in Listowel at about 1:30 p.m. Shailene is described as 6 feet tall with a slim build, short gray hair, a gray beard, and was last seen wearing a gray sweatshirt, brown track pants, and a blue shirt. Anyone with information is asked to contact the OPP. Quebecers are voting today in a provincial election that could return the Parti Québécois to power for the first time in more than a decade. PQ leader Paul St-Pierre Plamondon is campaigning on change after 8 years of CAQ rule. He has promised a referendum on sovereignty, but says it would not happen while Donald Trump remains in office. Final groceries and essential benefit payment of 2026 is arriving today for qualifying Canadians. The benefit replaces the GST credit in July, providing larger payments to help low-income, moderate-income households cover food and other benefits and essentials. CRA issues the payments every 3 months. U.S. Coast Guard is suspending its search for an air ambulance that went missing Saturday while flying from Bermuda to Boston. 6 people were aboard the Gulfstream jet, including 2 Canadian pilots, 2 Canadian medical workers, a patient, and the patient's relative. Officials in Boston say the cause remains unknown. No flight recorder has been found. There is a plan to eliminate property taxes for permanent residents in Florida and hike them for property owners from Canada. The proposal is backed by Republican Governor Ron DeSantis and will be voted on by residents in November. Critics say the plan will decimate public services like police and fire protection, which rely upon taxes for funding. The U.S. has moved long-range bombers from Britain back to their home bases in the States after a new threat. The aircraft had been stationed at an RAF base and were being used to bomb Iran. This comes after British authorities arrested several people over an alleged Iranian plot targeting the base. In sports this hour, New Orleans home to Atlanta in the NFL. Tonight, both teams are 1-2. MLB ALDS continues. White Sox visit the Guardians. Rays are home to the Yankees. Both Chicago and Tampa lead their series 1-0. 4 games in the NHL tonight. Ottawa's in Boston. Jets visit the Penguins. Maple Leafs are home to the Predators tomorrow. It will be the Leafs' 4th home game in a row as they've started each game of the season there and are 1-2 so far. That's news and sports. Your forecast is coming up next.
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2: A sun cloud mix for this afternoon, getting to a high of around 15 degrees today. Cloudy this evening, clear overnight tonight, but cold, getting all the way down to a low of 0 with the risk of frost. As a result, Environment Canada has issued a yellow frost advisory for our area. Back to a sunny sky for tomorrow and a high of around 17. Right now, outside of our Goddard studio, we're sitting at 13 degrees. I'm Phil DeLand, and now you're up to date.
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5: A mix of sun and cloud for today. High of around 15 this afternoon. Clouds through this evening, but clear overnight tonight, dipping down to a low of around zero with a chance of frost. Environment Canada has issued a yellow frost advisory as a result. Sunny for tomorrow on a high of around 17.

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6: A sun-cloud mix for this afternoon, getting to a high of around 15 degrees today. Cloudy this evening, clear overnight tonight, but cold, getting all the way down to a low of 0 with the risk of frost. As a result, Environment Canada has issued a yellow frost advisory for our area. Back to a sunny sky for tomorrow and a high of around 17.

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5: A mix of sun and cloud for today. High of around 15 this afternoon. Clouds through this evening, but clear overnight tonight, dipping down to a low of around zero with a chance of frost. Environment Canada has issued a yellow frost advisory as a result. Sunny for tomorrow on a high of around 17.

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5: A sun-cloud mix for this afternoon, getting to a high of around 15 degrees today. Cloudy this evening, clear overnight tonight, but cold, getting all the way down to a low of zero with the risk of frost. As a result, Environment Canada has issued a yellow frost advisory for our area. Back to a sunny sky for tomorrow and a high of around 17.

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Today's Best Country, Country 104.9. Good afternoon. Zach here filling in for Dusty. How's it going? Monday, I know, beginning of that week. Hopefully it's been good for you. Full weather update coming up in 10 minutes. Here's Owen Ringling with Moonshines.

0: Chris Stapleton with White Horse. Today's Best Country, Country 104.9 coming up at 2:30 here. Some officers rescuing a raccoon that was stuck in a sewer grate.
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4: A mix of sun and cloud for today. High of around 15 this afternoon. Clouds through this evening, but clear overnight tonight, dipping down to a low of around zero with a chance of frost. Environment Canada has issued a yellow frost advisory as a result. Sunny for tomorrow on a high of around 17.

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1: 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Jade Eagleson with Worth the Double. So Burlington OPP officers found themselves pursuing a different kind of masked bandit after a raccoon was spotted struggling in a grate on a highway off-ramp. Never a good thing. According to OPP, police were able to block the left lane of the ramp, linking the eastbound Highway 403 with Highway 407 to give a helping hand to the raccoon. Now, officers dubbed the little critter Rocky, though they didn't have much time to actually get acquainted with their new friend because they apparently fled the scene seemingly unharmed. Well, there you go. Nobody was harmed, no foul there, and, you know, they got to save a raccoon.
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0: Tony Stevens with Nothing on Me. Today's Best Country, Country 104.9. Coming up later on tonight at 6, we've got the Casey Clark Show. Casey Clark and Sasha, they're always bringing you the good stuff, the too easy trivia, Sasha's info dump, and more. 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
3: A sun cloud mix for this afternoon, getting to a high of around 15 degrees today. Cloudy this evening, clear overnight tonight, but cold, getting all the way down to a low of zero with the risk of frost. As a result, Environment Canada has issued a yellow frost advisory for our area. Back to a sunny sky for tomorrow and a high of around 17.

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Bailey Zimmerman, Chevy Silverado, today's Best Country, Country 104.9. Full weather update coming up in 10 minutes. You're hanging out here with Zach, filling in for Dusty on this Monday afternoon. Here's Lainey Wilson, Things a Man Ought to Know.

0: Today's Best Country, Country 104.9, Morgan Wallen with Last Night. And coming up at 3:30, quite the star appearance for students at the University of Toronto.
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2: A mix of sun and cloud for the rest of our day today. Temperature steady at about 15 degrees. Cloudy through this evening, becoming clear overnight. Tonight, dipping down to a low of zero. Risk of frost as a result. Environment Canada's issued a frost advisory because of that. Nice and sunny for tomorrow and a high of 17.

0: Leonard with Back Then right now. Today's Best Country, Country 104.9. Now, Patrick Dempsey, he may be, you know, only playing a doctor on TV, or he did at least, but that didn't make a group of aspiring physical therapists at the University of Toronto any less excited when he made a surprising appearance between classes. That's practically, you know, one way to, you know, get that sting out of back to school season, right? Now, the star was actually filming outside of the school's rehab building. And, you know, hey, maybe he was able to teach them about, you know, a thing or two about anatomy, right? Grey's Anatomy.
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3: weather. A mix of sun and cloud for the remainder of our day. Going to hold a steady temperature near 15 degrees. Cloudy through this evening, clear overnight tonight, dipping all the way down to a low of around zero with the risk of frost. As a result, Environment Canada has issued a frost advisory for tomorrow, sunny all day and a high of 17.

0: 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It's their Taking the Long Way 20th Anniversary Tour, and you could win round-trip airfare, accommodation, and two tickets to see the Chicks live this November at the Dolby Theater in Hollywood, California. So all you got to do is just listen throughout the day for the Chicks. And that's right, Real Baby Chicks, by the way. And when you hear them, text the word CHICKS to 519-612-1049 to get into the draw. And the last day to enter is October the 12th. And the winner will be announced on the 13th. It's brought to you by Corey's Foodland, Canadian Tire Godrich, Blue Water Carpet and Tile, and today's best country, Country 104.9.
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2: Good afternoon. I'm Phil DeLand. A missing senior remains at the center of an investigation by provincial police. 81-year-old Shailene Khan from the Mapleton area was last seen on Saturday in Listowel at about 1:30 in the afternoon. Police described Shailene as a 6-foot-tall man with a slim build, short gray hair and gray beard. He was last seen wearing a gray sweatshirt, brown track pants, and a blue t-shirt. Anyone with information is asked to contact the OPP. Quebecers will be voting today in an election for the province that could get the Parti Québécois back to power for the first time in more than a decade. The party leader has been campaigning on change after 8 years of CAQ rule. He promised a referendum on sovereignty, however, says it would not happen while Donald Trump remains in the White House. The last grocery and essentials benefit payment for 2026 went out today for qualifying Canadians. The benefit replaced the GST credit, which was in July, providing larger payments to help low-income and modest-income households cover food and other essential items. The CRA issues those payments every 3 months. The U.S. Coast Guard has suspended its search of an air ambulance that went missing on the weekend while flying from Bermuda to Boston. 6 people were aboard the Gulfstream on Saturday, including 2 Canadian pilots, 2 Canadian medical workers, a patient, and the patient's relative. Officials in Boston say the cause of the crash remains unknown as they've not been able to recover a flight recorder yet. There's a plan to eliminate property taxes for permanent residents in Florida, but hike them for property owners from Canada. The proposal is being backed by Republican Governor Ron DeSantis and will be voted on by residents this coming November. Critics of the plan say that it will decimate public services, including police and fire protection, which rely upon local taxes for funding. Meanwhile, the United States has moved long-range bombers from Britain back to their home bases in the States after a new threat has emerged. The aircraft had been stationed at RAF bases and were being used to bomb Iran. This comes after British authorities arrested several people over an alleged Iranian plot targeting the airbase. In sports this hour, Monday Night Football action, New Orleans home to Atlanta. Both teams are 1-2. Major League Baseball divisional series in the American League continue today. White Sox visit the Guardians. Rays are home to the Yankees. Both Chicago and Tampa hold 1-0 series leads. 4 games in the NHL tonight. Ottawa's in Boston. Jets visit the Penguins. Leafs are home to the Predators tomorrow. It's going to be Toronto's 4th straight home game and their 4th game of the season. They're 1-2 so far. That's news and sports. Your forecast is coming up next.
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2: A mix of sun and cloud for the remainder of our day. Going to hold a steady temperature near 15 degrees. Cloudy through this evening, clear overnight tonight, dipping all the way down to a low of around 0 with the risk of frost. As a result, Environment Canada's issued a frost advisory for tomorrow, sunny all day and a high of 17. Right now, outside of our Goddard studio, it's 17 degrees. I'm Phil DeLand. 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

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Today's Best Country, Country 104.9. Welcome to that 4 o'clock hour. You're hanging out here with Zach, filling in for Dusty. Here's Kane Brown, One Mississippi.

0: Zach McVie with The Way I Know You Now. 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Some confusion over envelope gravy.
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5: A mix of sun and cloud for the rest of our day today. Temperature steady at about 15 degrees. Cloudy through this evening, becoming clear overnight. Tonight, dipping down to a low of zero. Risk of frost as a result. Environment Canada's issued a frost advisory because of that. Nice and sunny for tomorrow and a high of 17.

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0: Cody Johnson and Carrie Underwood with I'm Gonna Love You. Today's Best Country, Country 104.9. You ever see a sign at the store that kind of leaves you a little dumbfounded? There's this picture that showed up on X a little while ago. An ordinary aisle sign, and it's left Canadians wondering what in the world envelope gravy is. Yeah, envelope gravy. You know, we put gravy on fries and cheese curds. We make poutine. We pour it over mashed potatoes. You know, we serve it alongside roast beef and turkey. And we know gravy, but envelope gravy, not so much. But to clear up the confusion, apparently it's another term for packet gravy, like the mix that you get in the packets at the store. Yeah, that's what they're referring to. Trust me, I was confused. Gravy for envelopes?
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6: A mix of sun and cloud for the remainder of our day. Going to hold a steady temperature near 15 degrees. Cloudy through this evening, clear overnight tonight, dipping all the way down to a low of around zero with the risk of frost. As a result, Environment Canada's issued a frost advisory. For tomorrow, sunny all day and a high of 17.

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And I'm sure one of your friends is about to come over here, 'cause she's supposed to

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3: Good evening, I'm Phil DeLand. Provincial police are looking for help to find a missing senior. Investigators say 81-year-old Shaleem Khan, who's from the Mapleton area, was last seen this past Saturday in Listowel at about 1:30 p.m. Shaleem is described as 6 foot tall with a slim build, short gray hair with a gray beard, and was last seen wearing a gray sweatshirt, brown track pants, and blue t-shirt. Anyone with information is asked to contact the OPP. Quebecers are voting today in an election that could return the Parti Québécois to power for the first time in about a decade. PQ party leaders have been campaigning on change after 8 years of CAQ rule. He's promised a referendum on sovereignty, but says it would not happen while Donald Trump remains in office. Final groceries and essential benefit payment of 2026 arrived today for qualifying Canadians. Benefit replaced the GST credit in July, providing larger payments to help low and modest income households cover food and other essentials. The CRA issues the payments every 3 months. U.S. Coast Guard is suspending its search of an air ambulance that went missing on Saturday while flying from Bermuda to Boston. 6 people were aboard the Gulfstream jet, including 2 Canadian pilots, 2 Canadian medical workers, a patient, and the patient's relative. Officials in Boston say the cause remains unknown. No flight recorder has been found. There's a plan to eliminate property taxes for permanent residents in Florida and hike them for property owners from Canada. The proposal is backed by Republican Governor Ron DeSantis and will be voted on by residents in November. Critics say the plan will decimate public services like police and fire protection, which rely on local taxes for funding. U.S. has moved long-range bombers from Britain back to their home bases in the United States after a new threat. The aircraft had been stationed at an RAF base and were being used in bombing runs in Iran. This comes after British authorities arrested several people over an alleged Iranian plot targeting the airbase. In sports this hour, New Orleans home to Atlanta tonight in Monday Night Football action. Both teams are 1-2. MLB, the American League Divisional Series, continues today with the White Sox visiting the Guardians. Rays are home to the Yankees. Both Chicago and Tampa are up 1-0 in that best of 5. 4 games in the NHL tonight. Ottawa is in Boston. Jets visit the Penguins. Leafs are home to the Predators tomorrow. It's their 4th game of the season and their 4th straight home game. Toronto is 1-2 to start the year. That's news and sports. Your forecast is next.
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3: Partly cloudy for this evening, temperature falling to around 5 degrees by midnight tonight. Overnight, we're going to drop to a low of 0 under a clear sky with the risk of frost. Environment Canada has issued a yellow frost advisory because of that. Sunny for tomorrow and a high of 17. Right now, it's 16 outside of our Goderich studio. I'm Phil DeLand. 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

James Barker Band with After Dark, today's Best Country, Country 104.9. You're hanging out here with Zach filling in for Dusty. We've got the Casey Clark Show coming up next at 6 o'clock. Here's John Morgan and Jason Aldean, Friends Like That.

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4: A mix of sun and cloud for the rest of our day today. Temperature steady at about 15 degrees. Cloudy through this evening, becoming clear overnight. Tonight dipping down to a low of zero. Risk of frost as a result. Environment Canada's issued a frost advisory because of that. Nice and sunny for tomorrow and a high of 17.

0: 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Today's Best Country, Country 104.9. So a major facelift may be on the horizon for Canada's Wonderland, potentially turning the amusement park from a seasonal hotspot into a year-round resort destination. Apparently, Amusement Insiders reported on a speculation that an indoor water park resort may be an upcoming addition to Canada's Wonderland. Now, of course, this is, you know, strictly speculative. There is no official announcement from them, but I could definitely see it. You know, it's kind of reminding me of, you know, Great Wolf Lodge down in Niagara Falls.
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5: A mix of sun and cloud for the remainder of our day. Going to hold a steady temperature near 15 degrees. Cloudy through this evening, clear overnight tonight, dipping all the way down to a low of around zero with the risk of frost. As a result, Environment Canada's issued a frost advisory for tomorrow, sunny all day and a high of 17.

0: Today's Best Country, Country 104.9, Cameron Wickcomb with Quitter. I'm Zach filling in for Dusty today, and that's it for me. I'm out of here. Thanks for sticking around. And don't go away, though. We've got the Casey Clark Show coming up next at 6 o'clock, all right here on today's Best Country, Country 104.9. Have a good one.
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2: Good evening, I'm Phil DeLamb. A missing senior remains at the center of an investigation by provincial police. 81-year-old Shailim Khan from the Mapleton area was last seen on Saturday in Listowel at about 1:30 in the afternoon. Police describe Shailim as a 6-foot tall man with a slim build, short gray hair and gray beard. He was last seen wearing a gray sweatshirt, brown track pants, and a blue t-shirt. Anyone with information is asked to contact the OPP. Quebecers will be voting today in an election for the province that could get the Parti Québécois back to power for the first time in more than a decade. The party leader has been campaigning on change after 8 years of CAQ rule. He promised a referendum on sovereignty, however, says it would not happen while Donald Trump remains in the White House. The last grocery and essentials benefit payment for 2026 went out today for qualifying Canadians. The benefit replaced the GST credit, which was in July, providing larger payments to help low-income and modest-income households cover food and other essential items. The CRA issues those payments every 3 months. The U.S. Coast Guard has suspended its search of an air ambulance that went missing on the weekend while flying from Bermuda to Boston. 6 people were aboard the Gulfstream on Saturday, including 2 Canadian pilots, 2 Canadian medical workers, a patient, and the patient's relative. Officials in Boston say the cause of the crash remains unknown as they've not been able to recover a flight recorder yet. There's a plan to eliminate property taxes for permanent residents in Florida, but hike them for property owners from Canada. The proposal is being backed by Republican Governor Ron DeSantis and will be voted on by residents this coming November. Critics of the plan say that it will decimate public services, including police and fire protection, which rely upon local taxes for funding. Meanwhile, the United States has moved long-range bombers from Britain back to their home bases in the States after a new threat has emerged. The aircraft had been stationed at RAF bases and were being used to bomb Iran. This comes after British authorities arrested several people over an alleged Iranian plot targeting the airbase. In sports this hour, Monday Night Football action, New Orleans home to Atlanta. Both teams are 1-2. Major League Baseball divisional series in the American League continue today. White Sox visit the Guardians. Rays are home to the Yankees. Both Chicago and Tampa hold 1-0 series leads. 4 games in the NHL tonight. Ottawa's in Boston. Jets visit the Penguins. Leafs are home to the Predators tomorrow. It's going to be Toronto's 4th straight home game and their 4th game of the season. They're 1-2 so far. That's news and sports. Your forecast is coming up next.
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2: Some clouds for this evening, temperature dropping to 5 degrees by midnight tonight. Overnight tonight, a clear sky dropping down to a low of around 0. Environment Canada has issued a yellow advisory for frost because of how cold it's going to get. Back to a sunny sky for tomorrow and a high of 17. And right now, outside of our Goddard studio, we are sitting at 16 degrees. I'm Phil DeLand. Now you're up to date.
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4: It's 1-800-990-2448. Good to have you along. On the way, it's the good stuff, great feeling story. 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
4: Steaming mad at dirt. 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
4: We'll get to that coming up. Blake Shelton bought his wife, Gwen Stefani, a birthday / anniversary gift recently. 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I just celebrated an anniversary. My wife's birthday is, well, this week. Mm-hmm. Could I get away with a 2-for-1 birthday gift?
5: Thin ice, my friend.
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1: Yeah, man, that's the good stuff.
0: This is where we celebrate amazing things that people are doing even after their favorite team loses a game. We call this the good stuff. We've all done it. Those of us that have a favorite team, when your team loses, put you in a bad mood.
2: Oh my goodness, yes, yes.
0: When the Oilers lose, I lose it.
2: I know. You're tough to be around on most days anyway, but, you know, especially when the Oilers lose.
0: True. So you got to go out and get some fresh air. Well, that's exactly what happened to Alistair Cass of Devon, England. His soccer team, Arsenal, just lost 3-0. So he stomped outside to cool off. Now, Alistair lives in this big rural property. He was walking past his barn, and he heard a strange noise. He's like, is that somebody calling for help? He hopped on his ATV, followed the voice down to the river to find a woman stuck in the mud up to her chest.
2: Oh, my gosh.
0: Apparently, according to Alistair, she was there for, like, almost 4 hours. And he said he laid down planks to reach her, then raced back to the house to call for help. Fire crews, ambulance, even a helicopter showed up to get her free. Afterwards, she sent him a thank you card to say, thanks to Arsenal for being a rubbish football club.
1: Yeah, man, that's the good stuff.
0: It's true, because good point.
2: Yeah,
0: if they did win, I don't know if Alistair would have been outside huffing and a puffing.
2: He would have been partying, for sure.
0: So the next time that your day doesn't go your way, remember that maybe you need to be exactly where you need to be.
2: Absolutely.
0: Love it. Well, listen, if you have some good stuff, let's celebrate it. You can contact us through our website.
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8: Partly cloudy for this evening. Temperature falling to around 5 degrees by midnight tonight. Overnight, we're going to drop to a low of 0 under a clear sky with the risk of frost. Environment Canada has issued a yellow frost advisory because of that. Sunny for tomorrow on a high of 17.

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1: A lot of similarities between Blake Shelton and myself, one of which is that we have so many birthdays and anniversaries that they just kind of rush at us all together. Blake celebrated his wife's 57th birthday.
2: Okay, nice.
1: And he did that last week with a surprise gift. He gifted her a sleek necklace designed with the number 11 on it, celebrating 11 years together for her birthday, basically an anniversary slash birthday gift all in one. Our anniversary was last week. My wife's birthday is this week. Can I get away with the same thing?
2: That would be nice, wouldn't it? If you could. It's a nice thought.
1: But if Blake Shelton's doing it, I mean, it's there. Like, it's out there. Somebody's already doing it.
2: Right. It's been done, for sure. But I don't think you can do that. It's got to be. They're two very important occasions that you got to celebrate.
1: Would you be upset if it was 2-in-1?
2: Oh, 100% I would be.
1: When's your anniversary?
2: In May. Oh, and it could be, because my birthday is in April. But no. Tyler has to... And then I have Mother's Day in May, so it's just like...
1: Okay. He's...
2: I'm a mother to two cats.
1: Right, I forgot about that.
2: But no, I have to get something for every occasion.
1: How many weeks apart is your birthday and your anniversary?
2: About 3 weeks, I would say.
1: Okay.
2: It's not back-to-back. It's not quite your situation.
1: Yeah, we're talking like a week.
2: But those are big celebrations. That's a birthday and an anniversary. Like, you gotta get one gift for each.
1: Matt, you heard the situation here. Can I get away with one present for both?
3: Absolutely. Yeah. You've always got to double down when the opportunity presents itself.
2: It just saves you time and money, right?
3: Dang right. We're looking into the future.
1: Let me ask you this then. If I do double down, do I have to increase the budget?
3: Oh, yeah, I mean, at least time and a half just to pretend like you care, you know?
2: Oh, my gosh.
1: Life skills by Matt. I can't wait for this multi-part docuseries on Netflix. It's a must watch. Man, that is brill. That's absolutely brill. Oh, my God.
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1: Blake Shelton got away with buying Gwen Stefani one gift for two occasions, her birthday and anniversary. For her birthday, which happened last week, he gifted her a diamond necklace with the number 11 on it to signify 11 years together. So I'm thinking that's wonderful.
2: Yeah.
1: What a great gift for two occasions.
2: Yeah, I feel like you're a little bit jealous.
1: Beautiful gift.
2: Because you think you can get away with that.
1: Super smart.
2: But I don't think you can.
1: My wife, Susie Cusey, who I adore and love as my reason for breathing, she celebrates a birthday this week. And together, we celebrated our anniversary last week. So if I was a thinking man, I would have done this exact same thing.
2: But did you already get something for your anniversary?
1: What?
2: Last week? Because I think you're already too far gone. You didn't plan ahead enough anyway. Even if you wanted to do the two for gifts, you're already right in the heart of it. It's too late.
1: Okay, so a couple things about that.
2: Okay.
1: She had an accident on her bike, so her mobility hasn't been that of one that could be going out a lot.
2: What? Okay, you can still get her something nice.
1: And number two, she was not feeling great.
2: Okay.
1: Anyway.
2: Good for you.
1: Yeah. So as I see it, Yvonne, maybe I could get away with, or could I get away with buying two gifts for one occasion?
3: You could possibly, but if you want to get in really, really good books, I think two presents probably.
2: Definitely.
1: What if it's one present, but the budget goes up?
3: No, I don't think so.
1: What if it's two presents, but the budget goes down?
3: No, that's okay. Because two different occasions.
2: Okay. There's your loophole.
1: What's more important? Probably the birthday versus the anniversary, don't you think?
3: I think both of them are equally important.
1: Dang it.
2: The gifts have to be same, yes.
1: Really?
3: I do.
1: You value them on the same level?
3: I think they're both very important.
1: Well, I know, but I'm just suggesting that maybe one holds a little more weight than the other.
3: I don't know about that. I think you could get in the doghouse if you don't get two presents.
2: Yep.
1: Like, I haven't been married to her for her entire life. Right? I know it might feel like it, but it's not.
2: Yeah.
1: Okay. You're right.
3: I think two presents, two important dates.
1: No, okay, fine.
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8: Some clouds for this evening, temperature dropping to 5 degrees by midnight tonight. Overnight tonight, a clear sky dropping down to a low of around zero. Environment Canada has issued a yellow advisory for frost because of how cold it's going to get. Back to a sunny sky for tomorrow and a high of 17.

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0: Clark Show. 1-800-990-2448. 30-second name game coming up. 30 seconds on the clock. You have to name 10 different items inside that time frame. Trick is you don't know the topic until just before the timer begins, for instance.
4: Oh, I name 10 things that smell good.
0: Oh, wow. Me.
4: Okay.
0: Sometimes your pits.
4: Mine? Don't.
0: No. You sweat more than I do.
4: I know.
0: So
4: it's
0: I
4: really hot in here.
0: I know. I don't. I really don't. Not to suggest I'm smelling your pits, but yeah, let's just see, or let's just say that there's other indications that I don't have to smell them to indicate if they smell or not.
4: Okay, got it. Doing real well here.
0: We're gonna play with Christine coming up. Thanksgiving around the corner, so yeah, let's do the debate.
4: Yes.
0: After Thanksgiving, when does the tree go up? Are we waiting till, well into December? Is it just around Halloween? Do we get past November 11th?
4: Or maybe you don't decorate at all.
0: Maybe
4: hey.
0: You just say, to hell with it all.
4: Wow.
0: Okay, so that's coming up.
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0: Matt and Fatty in the morning, and today's best country throughout the day. Country 104.9. Another round of 30-second name game with Christine. Christine, we got 30 seconds on the clock. You have to name 10 different items inside this time frame. The only catch is you don't know the topic until just before the timer begins. 30-second name game, Christine. You ready?
1: Okay, here I go.
0: All right.
2: Here you go. Okay, Christine, we need you to name 10 hair accessories in 30 seconds. Go.
1: Okay, ponytail holder, hair clip, barrette, a comb, like a comb that you put out your hair up in a ponytail with. A bandana. A hair pony that's thicker, the thicker pony, not just the little band. A hair extension. A color extension that you can clip in with the little kids.
2: I love it.
0: I think we got up to about 8, maybe even 9.
2: Pretty darn good.
0: That's my mom, Linda. Mom of 6, and
3: for Pete's sake,
0: and she would she would say that all the time.
2: Just
0: to
2: all
0: us.
2: About the hair accessories.
0: Well, there was 3 older daughters in the mix, right? So there's hair everywhere.
2: Of course.
1: I'm sorry.
0: What are you talking about?
2: Great.
0: You did great. You did. So we did a practice run before we got to you, and I'll tell you, I have I live with three women, and I grew up with 4. And you would think this would be my category, and it was not. You did way better than I did, so.
2: Yeah, totally. Good job.
0: Yeah, well done.
1: Thank you.
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12: Partly cloudy for this evening. Temperature falling to around 5 degrees by midnight tonight. Overnight, we're going to drop to a low of 0 under a clear sky with the risk of frost. Environment Canada has issued a yellow frost advisory because of that. Sunny for tomorrow on a high of 17.

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